0: Classic Rock with Black Sabbath on Classic Rock U, with a song written and conceived by bassist Geezer Butler, and the badass riff, that was the creation of Tony Iommi. We all know there's a Marvel comic book superhero named Iron Man, along with several movies, but there is no connection between Geezer's Iron Man and the Iron Man co-created by Stan Lee and Larry Lieber. All right, we're in a Jumpin' Jack flashback to 1970, a year that featured the breakout of one of rock's greatest voices. I'm talking about Paul Rodgers. I spoke with Paul about his song that introduced him to a worldwide audience. All Right Now. Here's what he said about All Right Now when he was in the band Free.
1: Andy and I got together and I said, you know, we should try and write something, right? So I said something simple like All Right Now, you know, like that. I said, well, maybe that should be the chorus. And so Andy took that away and he came back with bam, boom, bam. That's, you know, which is great, a big stadium, you know. So I wrote the lyrics and I had to, okay, so it's All Right Now. What happened before then, you know? Well, there she stood in the street. What was she doing? Smile, you know, and all the lyrics just poured out.

0: 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This is Classic Rock U on a Jumpin' Jack flashback to a great year. 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

session with more classic rock. You, I'm your professor of rock, taking you on a Jumpin' Jack flashback to 1970. So the trippy middle section in the song Whole Lotta Love, that was actually a mistake of the recording studio. Producer Eddie Kramer and Jimmy Page noticed an earlier unmuted Robert Plant vocal bleed in the master. Now, rather than edit it out, they heightened the reverb, adding panning, and used the bleeding as a hypnotic, psychedelic tape echo peak. It's another fantastic part of that standard bearer that was number 4 on the Billboard Hot 100 for Led Zeppelin. We're playing it on Classic Rock U.

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Professor Rock with you. We're in the middle of a Jumpin' Jack flashback to 1970 on Classic Rock U. Next on the Jumpin' Jack flashback to 1970 is an iconic hit by a long-haired singer-guitarist. But soon after his signature song went to number 3 on the Billboard Hot 100, he left the music business and bought a sheep farm. We're going on up to the Spirit in the Sky with Norman Greenbaum on Classic Rock U.

0: Fraser, Let It Be. The Beatles on Classic Rock U. You're on a Jumpin' Jack flashback to 1970 with me, your professor of rock, as your guide. You know, during the troubled Get Back, Let It Be recording sessions, morale with the Fab Four sagged. George Harrison walked away for a time, and Billy Preston was brought in to ease the strain. Preston's contribution, it helped bring the group back together for a while and gave Let It Be its legendary gospel soul flavor. I hope you enjoyed that jump back to 1970. A lot of great songs during that year to flashback on.
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0: All right, next up, it's time for this week's KOL. Killer opening line. Let's recognize a KOL in the song Janie's Got a Gun. It starts out, Janie's got a gun. Whole world's come undone from looking straight at the sun. Very powerful lyric that Steven Tyler penned, setting the tone for a serious track about an alarming increase in child abuse and related gun violence. From 1989 into 1990, here's Aerosmith on Classic Rock U.

0: I'm your professor of rock. Aerosmith had a number four hit on the Billboard Hot 100 with Janie's Got a Gun, a very provocative one for sure, about a teenage girl taking lethal revenge on her abusing father. Steven Tyler wrote it in his basement and also won a Grammy for Best Performance by a Rock Duo or Group in 1990. Professor Rock with you on Classic Rock U. We're going to take a short break and we'll come back with a tasty power ballad bonanza. Stay with us.
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0: Hey, Professor Rock here. It's time for a power ballad bonanza here at Classic Rock U. The first one here was a big departure for the band that recorded it. When MCA record executives urged Cheap Trick to cut a song called The Flame for their 1988 comeback album, guitarist Rick Nielsen, he hated it. He heard it as a sentimental detour from their sound. He reportedly hurled the demo cassette across the room. Some stories say he even smashed it under his boot. Rick eventually cooled down and rolled with MCA's proddings. And Cheap Trick hit number one.

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4: 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You know, it must be an incredible rush to compose or record a hit song. And if that song becomes a hit for a second time, it's fair to say that the artists involved have created something that is a rare testament to timelessness. Sometimes a song has a resurrection because it's placed on the soundtrack of a hit movie or even a TV show or a commercial. Sometimes it's a reimagining, or it's a result of a viral trend. We're calling these rarities resurrection songs. Our first resurrection song is one that has actually been a massive hit three times. First time was in 1962 when a teenager that went by the name Little Eva had a number one. Third time was by Australian pop star Kylie Minogue that reached number three. But the second time, well, it was brought to number one by a little band called Grand Funk Railroad. It was a pivotal hit that got the band out of certain bankruptcy. Here's the locomotive.

0: Professor Rock here playing you a little Graham Funk on Classic Rock U, a resurrection song that was a hit three times. Graham Funk Railroad took their version of The Locomotion to number one in 1974. All right, our next resurrection song is one that started with a neon sign in the Manhattan skyline that was missing the letter E. What singer Tommy James saw was M-O-N-Y, and a song popped into his head that went to number three on the Billboard Hot 100. But it was reconstructed by Billy Idol in a live version that soared all the way to number one in 1987. Here's what Tommy James told me during our conversation about his composition, Money Money.
1: He worked on that thing, splicing and putting this little thing here and that verse there for about 6 weeks. The night before I'm supposed to go in and do the lead vocal, we still have no title. We needed a two-syllable girl's name. We're looking for a sloopy, Boney Moroni, something, yeah. And Richie Cordell and I put our guitars down. We go outside. We're in Midtown Manhattan in my apartment. We walk on the terrace, light up a cigarette, and the first thing our eyes fall on, Mutual of New York Insurance Company sign. It used to flash, Money, Money.

0: Hey, Professor Rock with you. That was the only band that matters, The Clash on Classic Rock U with a punky resurrection song, Should I Stay or Should I Go? I'm cheating a little bit on this one. Should I Stay or Should I Go? It didn't make the top 40 in the Billboard Hot 100. Closest it got was number 45. But in the band's native UK, it peaked at number 17 in 1983 on the first run. And after it was featured on a very popular Levi's TV campaign in 1992, the track from Combat Rock rose all the way to number one in the UK. Of course, it came back into our culture with its use on Stranger Things. We're going to take a short break and come back with a language arts lesson focusing on the power of the spoken word from two of the greatest voices in rock history when Classic Rock U returns.
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0: You're attending Classic Rock U. I'm the Professor Rock with a language arts lesson on distinct rock voices. Now indulge me on this. Bruce Springsteen's Born to Run, the roaring cinematic anthem of youthful liberation. That Springsteen masterpiece is a lesson that uses song lyrics as a piece of narrative poetry to teach music fans how to identify literary devices, analyze character motivation, and construct their own origin of escape narratives. I know, that's pretty heavy. That's just me kind of reading into it. It's actually my favorite song of all time. Let's just get to the music and lyrics to teach the lesson. Here's The Boss on Classic Rock U.

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Professor of Rock playing you some hard on classic rock you with a modern poetry titled Alone. The opening lines in the song, I hear the ticking of the clock, the room's pitch dark. That sets a visual, auditory, and psychological scene. Brilliantly, I might add. And Ann Wilson's vocal of deep longing, it's just so compelling. It's a lesson on how a song can truly build a mood. Alone spent 3 weeks at number one on the Billboard Hot 100 for Heart in 1987. There's no question the distinctive voice is a great example of language arts. A distinctive voice can command you to listen, absorb, and adopt for your own personal convictions. Tom Petty's distinctive voice was one of the best at commanding attention and reaching into your very soul. Check it out on his breakout smash, Don't Do Me Like That, with the Heartbreakers on Classic Rock U.

playing you one of the most distinctive voices of rock and roll history, Pat Benatar on Classic Rock U. Man, Pat could move mountains with her voice. Heartbreaker was a masterful example of how a song can manifest figurative language and narrative perspective. It's no wonder it was the breakout hit for Pat, peaking at number 23 in 1980. Now let's pivot to a very important instrument that brings together melody and rhythm, anchoring the drum beat and the harmonies. It's all about slapping the bass to establish tempo and groove. Have you ever paid serious attention to the sick bass line by John Entwistle on I Can See For Miles? Let's get into The Who on Classic Rock U.

0: 10 in Classic Rock U. I'm your Professor Rock. That was the legendary John Entwistle of The Who, Slab of the Bass on I Can See for Miles. Now, Pete Townsend was really disappointed when the song peaked at only number 10 in the UK. He thought it was a certain number one smash, but it did go a notch higher, moving to number 9 on the Billboard Hot 100. So there's that. We're going to spotlight more nasty bass grooves when Classic Rock U returns after this break.
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16: 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The Professor of Rock is known for his signature look of glasses, hat, and rock and roll t-shirts. 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
0: 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It's a clinic on creating a syncopated rhythm with dynamic shifts and how the bass can truly drive a song. Here's Flea strutting his stuff with the Red Hot Chili Peppers on Classic Rock U.

0: Classic Rock here. That's a number one song from 1974 here at Classic Rock U, talking about Band on the Run by Paul McCartney and Wings. You know, Paul McCartney is one of the true geniuses of the rock era, one of the last musical geniuses on this earth, at least in popular music. He's incredible at so many things. One might forget sometimes that he's a stellar bass player as well. His signature bass work on Band on the Run really propelled the multi-part suite structure of that amazing song. Well, that wraps up this edition of Classic Rock U, the Higher Institute of Music Education and Celebration. So fun to have you on the show today. Make sure to grab a great pair of headphones and listen to that bass line from I Can See for Miles. That's your homework. Till next time, I'm your professor of rock saying three chords and the truth, my friends.
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1: Ladies and gentlemen, Mr. Hair himself, Dee Snider.
2: 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Clothing is definitely optional. 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So come aboard! Iron Maiden, Guns N' Roses, Van Halen, and more will be whiskey breath wind in our sails. Plus, I'm going to play a shipload of your requests. I said ship. And the best part is, this banging boat ride is free. So get in, sit down, shut up, and start banging. This is the House of Hair. So let's start things off with something extra hot. And in my mind, nothing or no one is hotter than Lita Ford. She's been going strong since 1975, when she was with the Runaways and has put out 9 solo records over the years. So from the Stiletto album, released in 1990, this is Hungry, kicking off this week's House of Hair. Yummy!

0: Providing you with the ABCs of metal. That was XYZ with Inside Out on the House of Hair. I love that song. D-Side here. What say we take this thing to the next level?
1: What level would that be, D?
0: To 11, of course, and it's with your help. My first request this week is a good one from Troy Capizius in Dubuque, Iowa, who listens to Eagle 102.3. He says, D, I want to thank you for being the only DJ who plays Iron Maiden. They rock, and so do you, my friend. Thanks for that, Troy. Even though I am one of the very few radio personalities to play Maiden, when you have your own 747 and make it into the Rock and Roll Hall of Fame, the lack of radio exposure doesn't really matter, does it? So hop on board Ed Force One as pilot Bruce Dickinson takes us to the highest level of the metal in all the land. This is Iron Maiden and Can I Play with Madness on the HOH. It's time.

0: Metallica and Iron Maiden back to back on the HOH? Can you feel it? Huh? Huh? Can you? Clean up on aisle three. This is Dee Snider, and after that fistful of unruly metal, it's time for a break. Seriously, I need to get out of these sweaty spandex. I'll be going balls out for the rest of the show, if you get my drift.
1: Yuck!
0: 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And while you patiently wait for my return, pass the time by heading to housefaironline.com and submitting a request. I'll be back with some rare hair for ya, and it's gonna be a good one. Don't go nowhere.
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9: Yep, back in the House of Hair, my badass headbanging battalion. As promised, I got something that's rarely, if ever, heard on the radio. Yeah. Kiss is one of the biggest bands in the history of the metal, but for some reason, this song never got its due. But it's a great one. From the Rock and Roll Over record, this is I Want You, only on the HOH. You're welcome. Now make me proud and make it loud!

0: That's for you. Dee Snider and HOH. That's who. That was The Hole in My Wall from Warrant. Here I Go Again by Whitesnake. Not actually a deep cut. And my rare haircut of the week, I Want You from Kiss. I Go Big or I Go Home. Oh, who am I kidding? I never go home because I actually live in a house of hair. Although I am hitting the pause button to take a quick crap. I mean break. So while I keep the show on the air for free, did I say that before? You go to housefaironline.com to do some shopping. I suggest getting the shirt that says Headbanger on the front. I'm wearing mine right now with no pants, and I look fantastic.
1: Oh, my.
0: At least from the waist up. Go do that now, and I'll be back with my official request of the week. Is it yours? Maybe. Stick around and find out.
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12: The House. It's Dee Snider. It's the House of Hair.
0: How do you know you're in the House of Hair? Because your eardrums are pounding like a subwoofer, and so are your neighbors on your front door. That's how. Dee Snider here, and as promised, I got my official request of the week for you. The fame and glory this time goes to Mike Sanders in Chicago, Illinois, who listens to 96.7 The Eagle out of Rockford. Says, Dee, for most of the year, I've been working on a special project that's forcing me to work late on the weekends. The only good thing about it is that I convinced the other people here with me to crank the House of Hair while we're slaving away. So now you have a bunch of new fans. You're welcome. In honor of our night shift, we want to hear Night Train. Thanks, and keep on rocking. All right, Mike and his newly converted co-workers, and for everyone working late but managing to still rock, this is my all-time favorite Guns N' Roses song on the House of Hair.

0: If you're on a bike, in a car, big rig, or even a minivan, I hope you just flirted with Sammy Hagar and the House of Hair. Minivans can rock, with my help, of course. Sheesh. Here's a designer, I got to yank the J-brake and pull over for some much-needed relief. Don't worry, it's not number two or three. I did those earlier. But I'll be back in just a few with a refreshed feeling and a whole new hour of the metal HOH style. What's number three? Discuss that amongst yourselves while I pee.
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2: What are they? What do they want?
3: 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Is the House of Hair.
4: Get ready to bang your head righteously. This is the House of Hair. I'm D. Snyder, and you're in the squishy, whipped, big, fat center of the HOH, pan-fried in metal with a side of shredding sauce. Yummy! Ahead this hour are Dokken, Ozzy, Dio, and more. But first, you hardcore listeners should know how I like to start this hour with my third degree. Listen to this trio of hairy masterpieces and tell me what they share. Band members, geographical proximity, producer, album title. Here's a hint. You know I hate hints. It's none of those. Now see if you can guess it. The third degree starts right now with the mighty AC/DC. You're in the House of Hair. You

too much? Of course, that was my old band Twisted Sister anchoring this week's Third Degree, which also featured Def Leppard and AC/DC. So what do those three songs share? You really should be able to figure this one out, if you have any brain cells left at all. I'll be back with the answer for you and a song by a guy you know for screaming. I love screamers. You sit and stay.

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9: Well, hello there. D-Sign here smacking you in the face with my HOH. You know you love it. Now, just for the commercials, I gave you the third degree and play You Can't Stop Rock and Roll by Twisted Sister. You Got Me Running from Def Leppard and AC/DC's You Shook Me All Night Long. Did you figure out that the answer is you? Yes, my friends, it's all about you in my house. All right, I promise you some screaming, and screaming ye shall get. Sorry, sir, no one's screaming for you. When Sam Kinison was 3 years old, he was hit by a truck, and it changed his personality from shy and quiet to the Sam Kinison we know and love, which does explain a lot. Sam was one of the funniest guys ever and a huge metalhead. In 1988, he decided to do a cover of Wild Thing, and it got a Grammy nomination for the Best Comedy Recording. That's always funny, but it did rock. So here's Sam Kinison on the House of Hair. Ow! Ow!

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1: Hip is cool? All right, if you say so. But Winger did kick ass sometimes. And here's the proof, butthead.
2: Fired. Fired.
1: This is 17 on the HOH. Fire!

0: Happy Valentine's. Still saying you were rocking with Dawkins? I think not. Wait, I just did. Don't! Would it surprise you to hear that was the HOH producer's pick of the week? 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And no, it didn't shrink. You grew. Get the classic tee with my famous slogan on the back or the one that says Headbanger on the front. You can thank me later. 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I'll meet you there in a minute. Sit your ass down.
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1: No wimps allowed. House of Hair.
0: I'm back, you maniacs. This is the House of Hair. I'm Dee Snider, and we're heading straight down to the greasy roots of metal. Oh, wow, they're gray. Rush are the grandfathers of Canadian prog rock. Bands influenced by them range from Metallica to Smashing Pumpkins and most everything in between. And that's a big in-between. The beginnings of Rush go all the way back to 1968 with guitarist Alex Lifeson. He and his schoolmate bass player and singer Gary Lee Weinrib teamed up to form the band. Gary would become known as Geddy, playing on Gary's mom's heavily accented pronunciation of his name. Geddy! Geddy! After cutting their teeth on the local bar and high school circuit for a few years, the band finally released its self-titled debut in 1974. That same year, the late John Rutsey, who suffered from diabetes and a lack of passion for touring, left the band and was replaced by the late Neil Peart. Over Rush's 50-plus year history, they moved from a blues-based hard rock sound to 20-minute fantasy epics to the progressive rock sound that would define their career. They've sold over 40 million albums worldwide. Breaking it down, that's 24 gold, 14 platinum, and 3 multi-platinum records. Yikes! Rush took a 5-year break beginning in 1997 after devastating personal tragedies hit Neil Peart. Neil lost his daughter in an automobile accident and his wife to cancer or a broken heart almost 1 year to the day later. Truly sad. We were all hoping for one last tour with all three guys, but with Neil's passing in 2020, obviously that never happened. But here we are now in the midst of a Rush tour. Say what? Yep, Alex and Geddy started jamming together a few years back and decided they wanted to play live again. So they brought in the amazing German drummer Anaka Nilis to try to fill in for Neil. She's an incredible musician, so if you can get a ticket to one of their shows, I highly recommend it. All right, let's go back to 2112, my personal favorite album for this one. Bang your head and tip your cap, whippersnappers, because you're down in the greasy rooms of metal on the House of Hair with A Passage to Bangkok. Augmente le volume. That's French-Canadian for...

0: You're welcome. D's not here, and I've got good news and bad. The bad news, this hour has ended.
1: Boo!
0: The good, I got another full hour of the metal prepped and ready for you. Yay! So if you lick fast, I mean, if you like faster pussycat, lick with me. I mean, stick with me. Sorry, I'll lather myself. I mean, I'll gather myself during the break. Sheesh! The HOH will be right back.
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2: It's D. Snyder.
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1: Boom, baby. Welcome back to the house that the metal built, the House of Hair. I'm D. Snyder. Another full hour of this Sonic Psychosis is about to scream your way. Motley Crue, Poison, Montrose, and more are all in the queue. But first, I got a request for a double dose of Faster Pussycat. Thank you, sir. Can I have another? This request is from Phil in San Luis Obispo, California, who listens to 93.3 KZOZ. He says, D, back before the internet, our Tinder was the bathroom wall at the local rock club. Truthfully, it never worked for me, but I've heard stories. I'd love to hear Faster Pussycat's take on it. Thanks, and please keep rocking us week after week. I've heard the stories too, Phil, and here's one for you. Linda Blair, in her teenage prime, used to live in one of the towns and frequent one of the clubs my band played at. On the bathroom wall, it said, Linda Blair gives rotating. I can't say if that's true or not. I ran into Linda many years later. She knew it was me, and she was very angry. But we're friends now, and I still don't know the truth.
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1: Sheesh. So, from the anus of heavy metal, this is Faster Pussycat with Bathroom Wall on the House of Hair. Time!

0: House of Faster Pussycat on the house. And that last one was their biggest hit, House of Pain. I'm Decider. 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Spandex just smears it around, and sweaty leather is gross. Swamp ass much? I highly recommend Gold Bond Medicated Powder. 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And I'll be back before you can decide if you need to go up a size. You do. Don't touch that dial, but have fun touching everything else.
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9: All right, don't get your leopard print panties and banana hammocks in a wad. I'm back and ready to move this crazy metal train we're riding on, the House of Hair Express. D-Side here, and I'm tearing back into things with Vince, Mick, Nikki, and Tommy. This song was recorded just 6 months after Motley Crue's first performance at the Starwood in West Hollywood, although the version I got for you was remixed about a year later in 1982. So from their debut album, Too Fast for Love, this

Ever look something up online and then see ads for it everywhere? That's not a coincidence. Startpage is the private search engine that finds what you need without anyone finding out you asked. 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

House of Hair. That track kicks so much ass. I'm the Cider, and that band didn't even have a name when their late drummer Leonard Hayes got the call to book their first gig. He quickly looked around the room, saw the cover of the Beatles' Yesterday and Today album, and bam, instant band name. Leonard must have been really stoned. On top of that, it was too much of a mouthful for their fans to chant, so they shortened it to Y&T. True story. All right, it's now time for another request, and it's a good one. It came into the House of Hair from Micah in Pasco, Washington, who listens to Eagle 106.5. Micah says, D, this is my brother's favorite Poison song, and it would be great if you would play it for him. Happy to do so, Micah, but it would have been even cooler if you told me your brother's name. No! All right, here's nothing but a good time for everyone's favorite brother on the House of Hair. Party!

0: badass bed motor scooter from Montrose on the HOH. Now, for those of you wondering how a scooter can be badass, well, a scooter or scoot is slang for a motorcycle. So, get it? Besides, I've done some charity rides on rainy days when the only people who showed up were Vespa riders. Seriously. So that's pretty badass, and no one speak ill of scooters ever again in my presence. Yes, and I must say my show writer, Dwight, is full of impressive D-factoids, because that's a true story. By the way, if you've got some favorite tune that you want to hear, I'll take care of it for you if it don't suck. Just go to HowsHairOnline.com right now and submit a request for an upcoming show. All right, I got to take a pee, but I'll be right back. Oh, before I go, I got a few more things to say. Listen up.
1: Hey, everybody, it's me, Dee Snider, host of the HOH. So how many times have you said, if there was only a way I could get Dee Snider to record a personalized video message for a friend, family member, or coworker? Survey says, never. 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
0: Ah, yes, refreshed and ready to rock. Are you ready to bang your butt off to three in a row? You know I am. Dee Snider here on the HOH. This first one is a killer clone of the Montrose classic Rock Candy, which kind of sort of makes this a Montrose hair pair with a break in the middle. Kind of sort of. Here's Bullet Boys on the House of Hair.

way out of the house of hair. Well, actually, I'm almost done. So there's the door. The house is wrapping it up and packing it in till next week after one short break and one more from a band that's also a guy who sounds like a girl. Think on that for a minute while you head to HouseFairOnline.com to buy a new t-shirt and submit a request for an upcoming show. Go now, and I'll be right back with that band, guy, girl, whatever. Not that there's anything wrong with it.

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6: You showed up hungry for the hard stuff, and I'm kicking you out filled to the brim with so much old school metal, you're going to fart hairspray for a week. All right, that's disgusting. But try lighting them. They make great flamers. The House of Hair is engineered by Metal Mick McCabe, produced by Dwight Yoakam Coleman, and the executive producer is Pam, the OG metal chick, Edwards. I'm D. Snyder. This is the House of Hair, and you got what you came for. Raunchy, rock, and good times cranked to 11. So let's keep it that way for one more, shall we? So here's the band that's also a guy who sounds like a girl, and of course, it's the original Alice Cooper Band, one of my all-time faves. Alice and I have agreed and disagreed on many things over the years, but we are buds, and we always agree on this. If it ain't metal, it's crap! Take us out, Alice! See you next week!

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1: Well, hello and good morning and a happy Monday to you, Miss Dawn.
2: Good morning.
1: Yeah, I had no idea you and Mr. Parker were coming up here Friday.
2: We weren't sure exactly what our schedule would be.
1: Yeah, and just for those of you out there in the studio audience, she neglected to tell any of us that she was coming up here. And I look out Kennedy's window into the parking lot, and I said, you know, that looks an awful lot like the truck Mr. Parker got for Mother's Day.
2: Yeah, the second one.
1: I've seen that truck before. And he said, yeah, Dawn's over there eating next door. She's stopping by here? I said, I didn't even know she was coming up here. So I sent a text. Hey.
2: I didn't have any signal. So 30 minutes later, yeah, I said, yes, I'm eating next door.
1: She's 100 feet away. Are you here? And then 3 hours later, yeah, I'm next door.
2: It was not 3 hours. It was 30 minutes
1: later. You're right. 4 hours later. Yeah, I'm next door. Good thing I didn't hang around waiting to see.
2: Well, we pulled up, and the first thing I heard was, is that Rick's truck? Probably. He was like, I thought his truck was white.
1: No. There were two kinds of trucks I did not want to buy when I bought my truck, a white one or a black one.
2: Oh. But isn't it black?
1: Yes.
2: Oh, okay.
1: You know, sometimes the price is just right, and you can't say no.
2: That's true.
1: That's where I was. All right, let's get the day underway. Happy Monday. I know what you're thinking. Well, I'm so happy about it, Steele. There's nothing happy about it. I had to get up and got to get the work week started. The only way we're getting to the weekend is through Monday.
2: Don't say it.

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1: 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Today, Miss Dawn, one day shy of being done with June of 2026.
2: Why are you yelling like that?
1: Why? Because I'm not sure if you can hear me. Are you over there? On this day in history, 2007, the first iPhones went on sale.
2: Oh.
1: I bought mine in 2008. Birthdays, Gary Busey, 82.
2: 82.
1: Gopher from the Love Boat, Fred Grandy, 78. Colin Hay and Don Dokken,
2: hey,
1: 73. Lily Rabe is 44. Jude Bellingham on the pitch for England in the World Cup. He is 23. You have any birthdays?
2: Sharon Lawrence.
1: I think he scored the other day, too.
2: Is 65. Nicole Scherzinger is 47.
1: Scherzinger, sure.
2: Yeah, I always say that wrong. And I think that's all. Oh, and Camila Mendez is 32.
1: We have critter news.
2: Uh-oh.
1: The runaway giraffe in Texas has been found.
2: Yes.
1: Just a few miles, virtually a few miles from where he was living. Which in Texas terms is like two doors down. The owners had to hire a helicopter to find this guy.
2: I really don't. How do you not see?
1: Well, because he was in a rocky area, and they said that
2: he could have bit him.
1: When they did find her, Gracie was fat and happy, and appeared to be living her best life because she had plenty to eat and nobody to tell her no. It's awesome. Both kittens that came in Friday with Betsy adopted Saturday out of PetSmart. So well done. She said that they had 20 adoptions while they were out there Saturday.
2: That's amazing.
1: Good job, everybody. All right, let's get caught up on traffic. How do we look, Dawn?
2: 501-614-9410.
1: Outstanding. Gosh, I'm looking at the forecast from the National Weather Service all this week. It's nothing but orange.
2: All orange.
1: Yes. Heat advisory until 9 p.m. Folks at the National Weather Service do not understand where it is we live. Today's high, 95 with sunshine. Tomorrow, 96 with sunshine.
2: Look, if you didn't know,
1: Wednesday,
2: it's hot.
1: Wednesday, 96 with sunshine. Yeah, and we call it summer.
2: Maybe it's for all the people visiting, you know, that are going through and trying our food and looking at how the roads are built. And
1: I think they're more interested in the air conditioning and the abundance of ice.
2: And ranch.
1: That too. Right now, clear skies, 77.
0: Mornings with Rick and Dawn on the Point 94.1. We got the big deals at the big lots. Got the big deals at the
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1: Getting the work week underway. Happy Monday. 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
2: My mistake. I take it back. It looks like Sean is up and ready to party at 6 o'clock this morning. So either Sean hasn't gone to bed or he's just in go mode. Meanwhile, we're still wondering if Keller has put on pants.
3: Well, Hero's up. Cindy's up.
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0: Yeah, so if we've got you, if you're listening, if you're getting ready, if you're heading off to work, give us a... Shoot us a little something on the text line. 501-614-9410, which is the number that you will need for the Rock and Roll Variety Show. 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You got a problem at the house, even in your business. Let's say you've got some asbestos up there that you want to get rid of. They're the folks that can get it done. Find them online, rainbowrestores.com. Here's your question. The opening riff from this guitar's classic... Let me start again. Mm-hmm. The opening riff from this Cars classic from their debut album was borrowed from the song Yummy, Yummy, Yummy from the Ohio Express.
1: It sounds very complicated.
0: Does it?
1: No.
0: I got yummy, yummy, yummy. I got love in my tummy. What song is it from the Cars? The opening riff
1: Kevin
0: from this Cars classic.
1: He's already at work.
0: Well, Kevin's very motivated. From their debut album, borrowed from the song Yummy, Yummy, Yummy from Ohio Express. What song, what Cars classic is it?
1: Jody, Joe, Jackie, Ken is present. Roadkill's been at work since 4:30 this morning. Joseph's up. Tony, ho, ho, ho, off his way to work he goes. Craig's awake. I don't know what Sean's doing. By the way, thank you to Godzilla. And to Top, because I did stop by and...
0: Oh, see? You found it.
1: Found the capybara with the headphones and the guitar. Very funny. It's been on hanging on my purse now. Walt is up and working. Rachel headed to work. Carl is present and caffeinated. So, yeah.
0: Okay.
1: If any of you guys on your way to work happen to see 501-614-9410, let us know.
0: So that was a good news traffic report.
1: Yes.
0: All right, I don't know if anybody's even gotten the correct answer. Question was, the opening riff from this Cars classic was borrowed from the song Yummy, Yummy, Yummy from Ohio Express. What Cars classic was it? You think you know? I see one answer, two, three. Yeah, we've got a few correct answers on the text line.
1: Oh.
0: Find out in just minutes. Hang on.
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0: 101.1 with the Who behind blue eyes. 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
0: 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I don't know. Let's have your 710 request. 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
1: Teeny, teensy bit of slowdown there in the squeeze as you're coming in from Saline County this morning. But otherwise, 501-614-9410.
2: All right. Looks like, where did she go? Rachel has got the 710 request coming up here shortly. But for now, that looks out. Wait a minute. That is done. Everybody just stop. Well, thank you. Golly.
1: We can just pretend that was it.
2: No, let's not. I like, no. I'm going to shovel this out of here. Wait a minute. Oh, there it is. Golly, come on, Rick. Let's get it together. Rainy days and Mondays always get me down, and it's not raining.
1: Story. It's a good news story. Should put a smile on your face. World's largest wildlife overpass was designed to help elk, and three finally braved the six-lane crossing. So Colorado has built the largest wildlife overpass for the Greenland Wildlife Overpass on I-25. Doubling is the largest one in the world. It was ahead of schedule and on budget. And they say it's already helping wildlife vehicle collisions, making everything safer for everybody. So
2: turns out to be a smart idea.
1: Right? Yeah. I mean, we saw these in like the Netherlands and stuff when we were overseas, and we're like, why is that all grown up? Is that like the zombie?
2: Oh, everything's better in the Netherlands.
1: So they started building them here. And of course, you know, Texas is going to have to build one next because you can't say Montana has the largest. But elk, mule deer, pronghorn, all of them, they refused to use the underpasses and enclosed tunnels that were already built for them. But now, 6 months after completion of this bridge, they're finally getting their first elk visitors, and it was all recorded. So, yeah, you can actually go to the Colorado Parks and Wildlife and kind of watch animals as they cross over the bridge. And I don't know, it's one of those cameras.
2: All right, Dustin's got a new phone, but he is very much on his game because he just said, how do they teach him to read so they know where to go?
1: I think they use cartoons in school. You know, in elk school.
2: How do they even know if they're an elk? Elk, this way.
1: Right.
2: Well, my name's Tony.
1: Is that our picture? It looks like you.
2: Hey, I got an update. Remember Hashmark the turtle?
1: Mm-hmm.
2: And I told you that one of the neighbors down the street put nail polish on his shell.
1: Yes.
2: And okay, so I'm out watering the grass on Saturday, the yard, the landscaping. I walk out there to move the sprinkler, and there's Hashmark standing there in the rain. Oh, man, life is good. He's got his head all stuck out. I'm like, yeah, it's a hot one, isn't it? So I took him inside, and I removed all the stuff off the top of his shell.
1: Did you really?
2: I did. And then I brought him out and put him down on the other side of the yard and sliced him up a tomato. And he was a happy camper. Spent the night at our place and said, I really like the food here.
1: Service is top-notch.
2: Yeah, service is top-notch. Plus, showers are free. All right, Rachel's got the 710 request coming up shortly. Hang tight.
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0: Tom Petty on The Point, 94.1, 707. Rick and Dawn in the morning. Sun's up. He can see the window right now. It's going to be a hot one today. Actually, it's going to be hot all week. We've got a birthday announcement coming up here in a few minutes, plus Trivia-diculous right now. Marshall Tucker Band, Fire on the Mountain. You know they didn't write that song here.
1: Right.
0: Otherwise, it'd be Far on the Mountain.
1: Far. It's far. Far.
0: There's a fire. Where? Over there. Not too far. But there's a fire. Good morning, you beautiful people.

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1: Got some slowdown in Gravel Ridge this morning. Also looking at some as you're coming in from Saline County. And Craig says that we've got an 18-wheeler that's lost some of its load, 440 West near the airport. So be watching out for stuff in the roadway over there on 440 West near the airport. If you see anything else, though, 501-614-9410.
2: Tell you what, it's going to be just cooking for the next several days. Woo, today. Well, actually, there's a heat advisory. This is from the National Weather Service, okay? Heat advisory in effect until 9 o'clock tonight.
1: That means we'll just say 9 o'clock.
2: Wait a minute. I'm not finished. Heat advisory until 9 o'clock tonight through Thursday.
1: All right, I was going to say, they may as well just say heat advisory 9 o'clock tonight through, you know, September 30th.
2: What is it, summer? All right, sunshine today, tomorrow, Wednesday. Today's high, mid-90s. Tomorrow, mid-90s. Wednesday, mid-90s. And then we cool down to a high of only 94 Thursday. Mm. So I walked outside yesterday. I don't know what time, 10 o'clock?
1: Mm-hmm.
2: I'm like, golly, it's already hot.
1: Mm-hmm.
2: Yeah.
1: As soon as the sun heat hit.
2: Guess what I'm not doing today? She's like, what? I said, I'm not doing any yard work today. But then I got on with working very hard at doing nothing. Totally bummed out because NASCAR didn't start till late. World Cup soccer didn't start till late. So I sat around watching the new World War II. No, the new World War II documentary with Tom Hanks.
1: Oh.
2: Yeah, it's really good. I mean, most of it, if you've watched any World War II documentaries, you've already seen, you're familiar with. But just mm-hmm. the fact that Tom Hanks is involved in producing it makes it that much better. Hey, Dan the Tree Man.
1: Uh-huh.
2: He's in a tree right now.
1: What?
2: Yeah, because that's what they do. They take down trees. Getting the hard work done before lunchtime. Because he heard our forecast. Today is his birthday.
1: I was going to say, he's a trained professional, so he knows what he's doing.
2: Yes, he is. He's not just hanging up. So, Dan, happy birthday to you. Squash tomatoes and stew. Bread and butter in a gutter. Happy birthday to
1: Dan the Tree Man.
2: Congratulations also to Tracy. She let me know she was the recipient of our paper crown on Friday. By the way, that list went out this morning. My apologies. We had some issues on Friday, and I couldn't get it out till this morning. But Tracy has won her first paper crown of the year.
1: Very nice.
2: Because she, as many of you did, one in four of us have cried at work. Now, when I started thinking about this question, is it because of work or just any random reason?
1: Most of the time, it's work.
2: Mm-hmm.
1: But I mean, it could be any reason. It depends.
2: I think there's probably even a greater number of people that cried on their way to work.
0: The Electric Cooperatives of Arkansas present Triviadiculous with Rick and Don on The Point 94.1. This is your chance at a genuine paper crown of knowledge. Electric Cooperatives of Arkansas, better connected together. Nothing matters more.
2: I'm going to do this again? Really? I hope I hit every red light on my way there. Okay, here's your question for this morning. From the Electric Cooperatives of Arkansas. I'm not even sure how this happens, but 34,000 of us in the U.S. are injured by this.
1: I know how.
2: Do you? So you've seen the answer.
1: Yes.
2: Okay. 34,000 of us in the U.S. are injured by this.
1: And it is not kitchen islands, before anybody says.
2: No, and we've already shelved toilets, so it's not that.
1: Jeff said falling out of bed.
2: Reasonable.
1: Mm-hmm.
2: Not correct, but reasonable.
1: Tripping over an ottoman.
2: 501-614-9410.
1: Fireworks.
2: It's not your pets either.
1: Getting dressed. Pretty much there.
2: So you know how.
1: Oh, yeah.
2: You do.
1: Mm-hmm.
2: Is this something exclusive to you? Or
1: No. I'm sure there's a few people who've done this.
2: Weed eaters. household. And because of hash mark now, I've got to make sure that I walk the yard and make sure he's not tucked away somewhere before I bring out the weed eater.
1: Make sure he's not hiding somewhere.
2: Yeah, I don't want to catch him with that.
1: You didn't stick one of those little flower things on him, so whenever he walks around the yard, you see the flower.
2: I thought about it. You know, one of those bicycle flags?
1: Mm-hmm.
2: So everybody in the neighborhood knows where he is?
1: Right.
2: Falling off ladders.
1: Ooh. I haven't done that.
2: Has nothing to do with pets. Kitchen knife.
1: Forklift?
2: Avocado hand. 34,000 of us are injured by what? Every
1: showers?
2: Year in the U.S.
1: Falling up or downstairs?
2: I'm not really sure how you injure yourself with a remote control.
1: That one I haven't done yet.
2: There's time. Injured yourself floating in the pool.
1: Good morning, Don and Rick. Oh, good morning.
2: Drop a can of food on their toes.
1: Q-tips.
2: Sneezing.
1: Mm-mm. Really?
2: Sneezing.
1: We had to have
2: two
1: four of them in a row. Is not capybaras.
2: Sneezing.
1: No. Eating potato chips.
2: Tis the sneezing.
1: Hammers. Walking. Stop it. Fireworks.
2: Sorry, it's Monday. Jealous husband. Falling over on you. Just a good moist sneeze.
1: Scooping ice cream. Walking into something while you're using your phone.
2: Oh, using, yeah. That's when the island appears. Vacuuming.
1: Clipping your toenails.
2: Oh, Jessica, I've done this. Trying to walk through sliding glass doors and not realizing it's closed.
1: Missing the toilet. Oh, a good scare prank.
2: Has nothing to do with toilets. Getting out of your car, bathtub, toothpicks, toothbrush.
1: Using a can opener.
2: Falling up the stairs.
1: Planes, trains, automobiles. Nobody's
2: done it. You know, stubbing your toe on furniture in your house will make you say words that aren't even words, but sound a lot like curse words. Start speaking a whole different language. Unintentional falls. Cooking. Yawning.
1: I'm not doing it.
2: Rebecca in Cabot says, falling over on you. Oh, okay. Well, let's get her logged in.
1: I did.
2: Oh, you...
1: Putting on your underwear. Spider webs. What are we talking about?
2: More than 34,000 of us in the U.S. every year injured by what?
1: A shelf falling on you.
2: Gina, hitting your head on the cabinet door.
1: Ew.
2: By show of hands, how many people have done that? You open the door, bang, right in your head. And then you punch the cabinet. Like
1: paper cuts?
2: Sleeping the wrong way.
1: Ooh, lifting the wrong way.
2: A ball.
1: Bug zappers.
2: Riding a one wheel.
1: Sticking your tongue on a battery. There's a lot of people hurting themselves on the most random things.
2: Well,
1: laughing.
2: Wait until you hear the answer.
1: Stepping on a Lego.
2: Sneezing.
1: Stop it.
2: These are the answers that are coming in.
1: Mowing the lawn, vending machines, falling off the treadmill, garage door.
2: See, sneezing. There's another one. Mm-hmm. Stepping on a Lego, which immediately makes you sneeze. Paper cuts, vending machines.
1: Cell phone falling on your face.
2: Okay, clue time. So how have you injured yourself?
1: I was carrying laundry and went to dodge the dog.
2: Did it just jump out and get you? More than 34,000 of us in the U.S. every year injured by what?
1: I didn't trip over the dog. I sidestepped to miss the dog.
2: I I don't think I've ever injured myself by one of these.
1: Poke yourself in the eye with mascara? Ow.
2: There's been times I've gone to sit on one and I've missed. But in that case, it was the floor that injured me. Actually, it was me. Actually, it was the beer. But that's a different story.
1: Oh. Doing laundry? Washing machine?
2: Yeah.
1: Jump scare. Walking into a wall, like the whole wall?
2: It's a piece of furniture. Not a lawn chair.
1: Yeah, I was not doing laundry outside.
2: There we go. We've got some correct answers. Finally.
1: Yes, that's how I got my first broke toe. It's carrying laundry, which sidestepped the dog.
2: More than 34,000 of us in the U.S. injured every year by our sofa or couch.
1: Mm-hmm. Toe hit the little wooden ball foot under the couch, and toe didn't win. And I said,
2: I'm amazed you have any toes left.
1: I said a few words, and then Mr. Parker said, ooh, that's sideways. Look at that. And I went, no, I don't want to, I'm not going to look at it. And then we went to the doctor. It was perfectly sideways.
2: Yeah.
1: So, yeah. I am not a foot model, Jim. That is true.
2: Well, you might be for Bowen and Heffley, sports medicine people.
1: But, yeah, pinky toe. Did not like the couch at all.
2: April, I said couch at 7:19, and then I changed my answer.
1: No!
2: All right, I'll go through the text line, see who it is that got there first. For today's Paper Crown of Knowledge, autograph on the way next.
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0: is the right twice a day song. 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
1: No, that's
0: love,
1: not
0: wasn't it.
1: It?
0: The Point 94.1, Steve Miller. 7:38, Rick and Dawn in the morning. Ask and answer. More than 34,000 of us in the U.S. are injured every year by our sofa, couch.
2: Pivot! Pivot! Pivot!
0: Probably trying to move that dude. Or running into it, or falling off of it, or all of the above. Robert Palmer, Addicted to Love, on The Point.

0: love coffee.
1: Because you're addicted to it?
0: Yep. Oh. You know, is it really an addiction if it's not a problem?
1: It's a problem if you quit, though, right?
0: Not really.
1: Mm-hmm.
0: 7:42 mm-hmm. of the point. Let's get you caught up on traffic.
1: We have a stalled vehicle, mile marker 10, 430 southbound, as you are headed over the bridge. So it's been pulled over to the right shoulder, but still, because of where it is, slowing things down just a tad bit this morning. Also got some slowdown as you're headed to North Little Rock there, 40 in front of the big churches on 30. Lots of slowdown in the squeeze, and looks like 440 where everybody's been telling us that trash... it is slowing things down quite a bit. In fact, as you're headed towards the airport exit right there, that's when you're going to start seeing all of that slowdown. So also have, looks like, a couple of vehicles pulled over to the right-hand side and a semi pulled over to the right-hand side in that same area. So please, oh, please be extra careful there, 440, as you are coming across. And if you see anything else, 501-614-9410.
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1: 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All right, Ms. Dawn, on this day in history, June 29th, 2007, the first iPhones went on sale. Birthdays, Gary Busey, 82. Gopher from the Love Boat, Fred Grandy, 78. Colin Hay, Men at Work, and Don Dokken of... Dokken, 73. Both, 73. Lily Rabe is 44. Jude Bellingham, who's playing for England right now in the World Cup, he is 23 today.
2: Colin Jost, do you know the comedian on Saturday Night Live?
1: I thought his name was Colin Jost.
2: Yeah, that guy. He's 44. Also had Nicole... Go ahead and say it.
1: Scherzinger.
2: Scherzinger is 47. And she's actually in the animated version of Moana. And then...
1: So is Colin Jost.
2: Weird, isn't it? And then Sharon Lawrence is 65.
1: Both kittens that came to visit us on Friday got adopted this past Saturday with the Friends of the Animal Village. They were out at PetSmart with a whole lot of kittens and cats. 20 ended up being adopted on Saturday. So thank you all very much. Well done. The runaway giraffe in Texas has been found. When you talked about this last week, I asked, how do you not see a giraffe walking around Texas?
2: How do you not see a giraffe?
1: Well, it turns out where this family lived that had this giraffe, it's kind of hilly, mountainous.
2: Yeah, but okay. Mr. Parker has family there.
1: But they discovered this giraffe 4 miles away from its home, which in Texas terms is, like I said earlier, next door neighbors.
2: Someone assumed that someone named Dawn might be feeding the giraffe and keeping it happy somewhere. I don't know why.
1: I don't think the giraffe needed any help from you whatsoever.
2: I didn't say me. I just said someone named Dawn may have been feeding the giraffe.
1: Like I said, that giraffe needs no help from you whatsoever. In fact, this was such an inaccessible area. The family, the people that had the giraffe had to hire a helicopter crew to help find it. And when they did, they said Gracie was fat and happy, living her best life. Because she had plenty to eat, and it's like, oh, man, now you guys got to ruin the party.
2: Mom, how'd you find me?
1: I got to go back to those people. All right, any traffic news?
2: Poor giraffe. We do actually have some news. So that stalled vehicle over there at Mile Marker 10, they're getting it taken care of as you're headed over the bridge, 430 southbound on the right shoulder. And then we added a diamond right there at Crystal Hill. Accident, a single vehicle accident at mile marker 147 on 40 East. It has been pulled over to the right shoulder. Still want to keep an eye out for it. And then looks like we got most of the debris picked up there, 440 westbound by the airport, but still a little bit of slowdown from that. And if you guys see any more problems, 501-614-9410.
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Point 94.1, always live and local. Looking at the same sunshine you are. What a beautiful morning. Going to be a hot one, though. In fact, heat advisory in effect all week. We'll talk about that and get you caught up on traffic here in a few minutes. Plus, we're going to spin Dawn's Wheel of Nearly Impossible Trivia. Let you go spend $20 your way at Moe's Southwest Grill.

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1: Well, oh well, oh well. We have a policeman that is helping out now behind the stalled vehicle over there on 430 southbound. So, mile marker 10, getting that vehicle taken care of. Almost got the accident cleared on 40 East, pulled over the right shoulder, single vehicle accident. Mile marker 147 right there, Crystal Hill. Otherwise, let me make sure before I say this out loud. 501-614-9410.
2: All right, checking your forecast for today. I did make the executive decision yesterday that I was not going to be cutting any grass because of the weather we have coming up this week. And yesterday was just as hot. It was a hot. But we've got a heat advisory in effect from now until 9 o'clock Thursday night.
3: Extended.
2: Summer is...
1: It was 90 degrees last night.
2: Summer is here, everybody. 95 for a high today. Mid-90s tomorrow. Mid-90s on Wednesday. Nothing but sunshine. So, yeah, you probably will have to water that tender vegetation.
1: And we're supposed to be taking pity on, you know, the Irish and everybody because
2: no,
1: it's 86.
2: I don't... Listen, you ought to... Rick does not pity anybody in Europe. Stuff it, Europe. Looking down your nose at us all these years. Just deal with it. I did see an article over the weekend, though, where people were getting into fist fights in France because they were selling air conditioners.
1: It was like Black Friday all over again?
2: Yes, and they were getting into fist fights over air conditioners. You think, you want to know how starchy and stuck up the French are? So they went through this 23 years ago. 15,000 estimate. 15,000 people died from the heat wave in 2003. Did any of them put air conditioners in their places?
1: No.
2: Did anybody discover sonic ice? No.
1: No, but apparently an English guy is making waves because he figured out that you could put foil on your windows and then cover them up with blackout curtains.
2: Okay, so if you're watching England in the World Cup and you see one guy that's wrapped up like he's wrapped up in a Jiffy Pop popcorn outfit, that'll be him.
1: That's him.
2: So, okay. Sunshine 80. Let's get you $20 to go spend your way.
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1: Two of them.
2: Two. $20. Two $10 certificates. Spend your way, or you can just do as Rick does and spend for one.
1: I don't think you've ever had this happen, but if you lose one of these or more, you could lose all of them. They may end up in Alabama.
2: 10 millimeter sockets.
1: No. 501-614-9410.
2: What?
1: They may end up in not your teeth.
2: Text in to win. 501-614-9410. Your teeth.
1: Not your teeth. No.
2: When I had these two taken out back in March, I asked the dentist. I said, can I take those with me? He said, yeah, no.
1: Wow. Look at all the right answers.
2: Was this...
1: I thought for sure.
2: That makes sense.
1: I thought for sure this would be harder, but everyone got it right.
2: Apparently, that's where they've had to retrieve theirs.
1: I had no idea. A friend of mine sent it to me and said, this is on my bucket list. Now I want to go. And I said, what? So I looked it up, and it is the only one operating in the U.S. In Scottsboro, Alabama, since 1970. If you lose your luggage, it may end up in Alabama.
2: Okay, so let's rephrase that. Mm-hmm. If the airline loses your luggage, it ends up in Alabama.
1: It is the nation's only retailer of lost luggage.
2: Whoa. Now I know why.
1: 50,000 square feet.
2: Man.
1: So they buy it from the airlines after it's been at the airlines for a while. They buy it directly from them, and then they open it up and they resell all of it.
2: You know what? That would be a fun thing to do at Christmas.
1: Christmas shopping.
2: Because, you know, we've all reached the age where we don't know what to buy anybody.
1: Right.
2: So what you do is you buy everybody somebody else's luggage. Here you go. It's a surprise.
1: Surprise.
2: Oh, man. All I got. Mine was just full of dirty laundry and underwear.
1: Right. All I got was, ew.
2: Okay, we'll go through the text line, see who got there
1: first. Did you not sniff this thing before you bought it?
2: Easy. What are you doing? Start sniffing too much, Dawn. You start sneezing.
1: Ugh.
2: All right. It's 8:20.
0: Rick and Dawn. 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
3: 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Mm-hmm. What do you want to do for dinner?
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0: Fighters from the Point 94.1, always live and local. Miss Karen's on her way to Moe's Southwest Grill. Well, she's got to stop by here first and pick up her $20 in Moe's money. Do you like some Moe's?
1: Be very happy.
0: All right, do we have any traffic to...
1: Just that last little diamond that is almost cleared, 40... Talking about the one there at Crystal Hill, so 40 eastbound on the right shoulder.

0: one vehicle, mile marker 147. But otherwise, I think everybody's taking off for Scottsboro, Alabama, it sounds like. So 501-614-9410.
1: All right. So I have finished the agency.
0: Mm-hmm.
1: Excellent.
0: Hmm.
1: I think you and Mr. Parker would thoroughly enjoy that.
0: We watched the AI documentary last night.
1: AI doc. Now, was this a documentary done in AI, or was it a documentary about AI?
0: Oh, it's about AI. It's or how I became an apocaloptimist.
1: You
0: say that three times fast. No, that's the name of it. The AI doc, or how I became an apocaloptimist.
1: Okay,
0: it's a guy who basically has a miniature meltdown because he finds out he's going to be a dad, and he's been listening to all this stuff about AI and data centers and all that. And then he actually goes in and does the research, and he interviews, you know, the guy from OpenAI, the guy from Google, you know, DeepMind, all of these people who are responsible for doing AI at the moment. He interviewed them. The two that didn't show up, of course, were Zuckerberg and Musk. But everybody else showed up to talk to him and answer questions. So he interviews him and asks him, like, you know, hey, is this really a good time to be having kids? And got their answers. It was fairly surprising.
1: Well, that was his first mistake.
0: Hmm. Asking opinions?
1: From AI.
0: No, it wasn't from AI. It was from the people who create AI.
1: Well, like I said, from AI. Because those people aren't real. I mean, have you seen Mark Zuckerberg?
0: Yeah, he didn't show up.
1: But, I mean, people like him, I mean, even Bill Gates.
0: Yeah, he wasn't there either.
1: Have you ever noticed how all the people that are in charge of all the big tech or have created the big tech, they all look like what it is they created?
0: Mm-hmm.
1: They don't look like real people.
0: Mm-mm.
1: None of them.
0: Yeah, it's weird. You'd think radio people would have, you know, big mouths, and we don't. What? We're usually the quiet people.
1: What?
0: In the room.
1: When we're off air.
0: Right. You do what? Are you sure?
1: Or as the boss says to me, yeah, you're very opinionated and very vocal. Am I? I think that's rubbish. Let me tell you something.
0: I know somebody who's way more.
1: I just heard from the Littlest Ranch, and I told you that they were sailing up the East Coast.
0: Mm-hmm.
1: And they left a week ago today.
0: That's cool.
1: And today was the first time I'd heard him. Now, they left. I don't know where they left from. And they've just been out in the ocean doing stuff with other countries' Navy. It's like the World Cup out in the Atlantic Ocean.
0: That's cool, though.
1: It's very cool.
0: Unless you're seasick.
1: He said that they've been doing stuff with ships from Spain, Mexico, Norway, Morocco, Turkey, Peru, Denmark, Germany, and South Korea.
0: That's cool.
1: Yeah, like I said, the World Cup.
0: I was joking around the other day. Somebody asked if I was friends with the girl that was with me. And I said, no, we just met in person. She's been my pen pal for like the last 15 years. And they looked at me like, what? So obviously that's not a thing anymore.
1: So back to streaming. Mm-hmm. If you've not seen The Agency, give it a shot. It's on Paramount. Very good. Two seasons. Second season, much better than the first season.
0: Oh, well,
1: the first
0: good.
1: Season was really good. And now I'm watching season 3 of The Capture.
0: There's 3 seasons?
1: Yes, they just dropped the 3rd season over the weekend.
0: I can't keep up.
1: I'm like, man, you've got something new to watch.
0: They knew you needed something.
1: Rick always needs something.
0: I just need more coffee.
1: No Doom TV for me until I finish the World War II documentary with Tom Hanks.
0: But you know how it ends.
1: I do.
0: So,
1: right now, it's not looking good for the Japanese, the Italians, or the Germans.
0: Right?
1: All right, China Grove from the Doobies on the way next.
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9: 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I could do my job and I could take care of my family. I know what my tomorrow is going to be. It's going to be positive.
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0: this way. Please, right this way. Ma'am. It's the Point 94.1 classic from Aerosmith. Sunshine, I don't think I'll be doing any walking.
1: I have a question.
0: Yes.
1: Do you know who the voice of Smokey the Bear is?
0: I'll just throw this out there. Is it Mel Blanc?
1: No.
0: Okay.
2: Well, apparently you do.
0: Oh, the new Smokey the Bear?
1: No.
3: Only you can prevent wildfires.
0: That's not the Smokey the Bear voice I grew up with.
1: This is the original Smokey the Bear voice.
0: Okay. He was not.
1: He's not the new one. It's the original.
0: Well, that wasn't the original that you just played.
1: Mm-hmm.
0: No.
1: Sam Elliott?
0: No, he was not the original. Smokey the Bear, Dawn, goes back decades.
1: 1944.
0: Okay. So Sam Elliott was the original voice for Smokey the Bear.
1: No, he's been doing it since, you know, he got old enough. So like when he was three, because I'm pretty sure that's when he got that voice.
0: See, you do the quick math. Come on.
1: But did you know that Smokey the Bear is Sam Elliott?
0: Yeah, the current one.
1: Oh, I didn't. Well, no, now there's a new one. He said he talks a lot.
0: The only thing I want to hear Sam Elliott say, beef. It's what's for dinner. That's why when you ask about Smokey the Bear, I'm thinking the one we grew up with, not Sam Elliott.
1: Well, Sam Elliott is...
0: I mean, come on.
1: The Billy one before
0: Bob Thornton's,
1: this one.
0: It's Billy Bob Thornton's dad from Landman.
1: Crazy.
0: Sam Elliott getting all the ladies.
1: Exactly. Isn't that crazy?
0: That's that voice and that hair.
1: He does have a lot of hair.
0: He's got a lot of voice. Right, ladies?
1: I think they're all nodding right now. Uh-huh. And they're looking up Smokey the Bear.
0: No, they're not. They're looking up Sam Elliott.
1: As Smokey the Bear.
0: No.
1: Dustin said he has a good radio face.
0: I don't doubt that.
1: Oh, my goodness.
0: Hmm?
1: All right.
0: I do love it when you... ask questions, though. It's always an adventure.
1: I just happened to be watching, and then Sam Elliott pops up and says, only you. And I thought, oh, Sam Elliott chose me as a child to prevent forest fires. I knew it.
0: All right, give me this.
1: All right.
0: No. Not
1: Dad
0: yet.
1: Dad jokes.
0: Not yet.
1: Tomorrow. No?
0: No, not yet.
1: Why? Up to
0: the original Smokey the Bear voice was a guy named Jackson Weaver.
1: Yeah, nobody knows him.
0: Exactly, but
1: Sam Elliott is the only one people know.
0: Okay, give me a second.
1: Are you using the Google machine? I can do that.
0: Sam Elliott was born in 1944.
1: He was born the day Smokey the Bear started, August 4th, 1944.
0: There is no way you're getting out of this, Dawn.
1: I've already said he's the most important one.
0: Okay. Well, I don't think anybody's going to disagree.
1: And he chose me every time I heard it. You, and only you, Dawn, can prevent forest fires. So, go do something nice for somebody today. Prevent a forest fire. Bye.
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0: from Grand Jam, Rick and Dawn in the morning. And way back in Alabama is where you may or may not find your luggage if it ever gets lost. Things we've learned today. That and it's Smokey Bear, not Smokey the Bear. I think almost all of us grew up thinking it was calling it Smokey the Bear. Thank you very much for the text messages and the phone calls. All right, checking your forecast for today. Heat advisory is in effect from now until Thursday at 9 p.m. Thursday night. Yes, it's going to be that warm. Mid-90s today, tomorrow, Wednesday, nothing but sunshine. Overnight low is going to be in the upper 70s. That's doable. It's just going to be really warm for the next several days. So if you are going to be out doing anything outside, please be careful. Keep yourself hydrated. Okay? Sunshine, 83.
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0: the Point 94.1 Jukebox Hero with Foreigner. 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Ooh, lots of yummy goodness. Look, I know it's going to be hot, but they've got great air conditioning in Capitol Smokehouse and Grill. You need to. It's a restaurant. Or you can just take it home and sit in your own air conditioning and have it for dinner. Chicken and dressing, meatloaf, fried chicken fried steak, mashed potatoes on the menu today. You can try some of their Southern-style potato salad, coleslaw, squash casserole, Capitol Smokehouse and Grill. Happy to have them on board. Andy and Don, our studio sponsors. Thank you very much. It is much appreciated. All right, that's it for us. Don and I back with you first thing tomorrow morning. Second Monday Dad Jokes on deck, and we will see you here bright and early at 6 to get the day underway. Get home safely to the ones you love most. Until then, have a great day, everybody.
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0: 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Don't tell me you love me. That's Night Ranger 1010. I'm Jeff Allen. Happy Monday. I got CCR coming up next for you. I want to talk to you just for a second because, you know, the World Cup is going on. 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

Your boss may repeat themselves all day, but we don't. The Point 94.1 is cranking up the classic rock with a no-repeat workday. 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

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We got your hole in the headline coming up in a couple of minutes. First, we got Bon Jovi.

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1: 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We have an actual news headline here. You get to fill in the blank. Tell me what's missing on The Point text line, 501-614-9410. And, of course, the first correct answer gets Monday bragging rights. Armed robbers caught with 126 boxes of blank. 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A, boxes of toilet paper. 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Or C, boxes of Legos. We'll be right back with the right answer after this on The Point.
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1: Let's wrap up your hole in the headline. Armed robbers caught with 126 boxes of blank. Toilet paper, hair pieces, or Legos? Okay. Tommy Centola gets bragging rights for this Monday. You got the first correct answer, and you weren't, you were almost on top of that mountain by yourself. Our honor roll, Jerry, Linda 13, and Jason. They were the ones that guessed hair pieces. 2 armed robbers arrested in South Africa were found to be in possession of 126 boxes of hair pieces. Now, the criminals were unable to give a reasonable explanation as to why they had stolen the hair pieces or where they were going with them. But they did get arrested for it. 0.94.1.

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0: 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Stranglehold, Ted Nugent. It's 11:15. I'm Jeff Allen. I got Sticks coming up next for you. If you're out and about today, stop by Rock City Harley-Davidson. 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The 86th annual Sturgis Motorcycle Rally is right around the corner. 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You could win the Sturgis Getaway, which includes camping accommodations for the week, wristbands to see all the concerts at the Full Throttle Saloon, including Sammy Hagar, Rob Zombie, 38 Special, Lita Ford, Miranda Lambert, Jackal, and more. A lot. Win that Sturgis Getaway from Rock City Harley-Davidson. 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

0: 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The Eagles, Tequila Sunrise, 11:42 on your Monday. I'm Jeff Allen. Up next, I got AC/DC, and the Double Shot Lunch is right around the corner. We got some great double shots for you on this Monday. Hope your day's going well for you. You need a laugh? Join Mike Kennedy every afternoon at 5:10. 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

0: The Point, 94.1, Central Arkansas' classic rock station, with a pair from Van Halen, When It's Love. 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Coming up next, I got two from Kenny Loggins. Also got a couple on the way from Ozzy. 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

The Point, 94.1, Central Arkansas' classic rock station. Yeah, that's whenever I call you friend, Kenny Loggins and Stevie Nicks. It's 1223, got a big traffic issue, 630 westbound. It's right at exit 3A. There is a vehicle fire, and this is impacting the center and the right lane and the right shoulder. So there's a big slowdown right there through the downtown corridor. Traffic is heavy and slow. So get over to the inside lane if you can, because it looks like the slow lane is completely blocked and the middle lane is not moving well either. So, yeah, right now it's backed up to MLK. It's right there before Woodrow Street. That's 630 westbound, causing a big problem in the downtown corridor. Now we got two from Ozzy on the Point 94.1.

Here's a deal that doesn't require a coupon. Another double shot on The Point 94.1.

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0: The Point, 94.1, live and local, 1242, two from Bad Company there, can't get enough. Up next, I got two from Guns N' Roses. First, we still got a big traffic jam on 630 westbound. That vehicle fire, they're still cleaning up the mess from that at exit 3A, and it's now backed up all the way past Chester Street. So I'm seeing a lot of slow-moving traffic. Get over to the inside lane, because the right lane is where the real problem is. That's where the vehicle was on fire. I'm also seeing a big backup on the MLK ramp, people trying to get out of that traffic jam. So it's a big mess in that downtown corridor. It's 630 westbound. I'd avoid that area if you can. Take another route to get around that. Two from Guns N' Roses up next on The Point.
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0: The Point, 94.1, Central Arkansas's classic rock station. Yeah, the boys of summer. Don Henley, summer is here. It's 1:13. I got Led Zeppelin coming up next for you. 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

Zeppelin to the Stones, from Petty to Pink Floyd, the legends live here. 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
1: 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Get the Good Feet feeling today. The Good Feet Store in Conway off Elsinger Boulevard next to Target in Benton off I-30 in the shops at Benton next to All Aboard. We're just playing for fun today. Bragging rights could be yours. And if you're the first person to give me the correct answer, I'll give you those bragging rights. You can text in your answer at 501-614-9410. Today is the birth anniversary for Bob. Now, I'm not going to give you the last name because that would make it too easy to Google. Bob, born this day in 1943, was actually the original bass player in this Hall of Fame band that everybody knows. He wasn't their first choice, but he was the original bass player in this band, and he was there for just a few weeks. After he left this band, he went on to become a teacher and an author, and he published 3 books about the band he'd been in. He died in October of 2011. He was only 68 when he passed. Who was Bob the original bassist for? Can you give me the answer? Point 94.1.
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1: All right, let's wrap up School of Rock. Bob, born this day in 1943, original bassist in this Hall of Fame band. I had two Tims give me a correct answer. Brent and Aussie Carey got it right as well. Some people know their rock history. Bob Brunning was the original bassist in Fleetwood Mac. He was not their first choice for the position. They had originally wanted John McVie, but he turned him down because he was playing with John Mayall's Blues Breakers. So Brunning came in. He was the first bass player. And then a few weeks later, when McVie changed his mind, Brunning just gave up the spot. He went on to become a teacher and an author. He published three books about Fleetwood Mac, among others. And he passed away in October of 2011. He was 68 years old today. So hats off to Bob Brunning today, the original bassist in Fleetwood Mac that you probably never heard of. Point 94.1.

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1: Mercy! What do they call it? It's not the bends, it's something else, isn't it? It's not the bends, is it? That's when you come up too quickly. What is it? Nitrogen narcosis, that's what it is.

0: 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Thank you very much.
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0: 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You're sending some great vibes up here. It means a lot to us.
1: Yeah, you're welcome. Yeah, a little Deep Purple live. My woman from Tokyo, Ian Pace, the drummer for Deep Purple, 78 years old today. Happy birthday to him. Had to pull out some Deep Purple on Live in Concert. It's 2:11. You know, Live in Concert, I say this often, it's a little taste of the library from the show Live Saturday Night that airs every Saturday, 10 to midnight. And this weekend, 4th of July falls on Saturday. So Saturday night, 10 to midnight, you're going to get all the USA red, white, and blue songs, and there's a lot of them. if you've got to get out and do a late night celebration, fireworks or stuff like that, I got the perfect soundtrack for you. 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Got Pearl Jam on the way next for you on The Point 94.1.
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Let's take a trip down to Paradise City.

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0: The Point, 94.1, Central Arkansas Classic Rock Station, Sunglasses at Night. That's Corey Hart. 2:45, and that's about going to do it for me. I got Bob Seger coming up next for you, and then Mike Kennedy's coming in at 3 o'clock. Tomorrow, I'm taking the show on the road. I'll be at the Big Lot at Chris Crane Dodge Jeep Ram. That's right off the Alcoa exit in Benton. I'll be there tomorrow, 10 to 3 in Saline County. If you want to come by and see me with The Point, 94.1.
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0: All right, stick around. 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Right now, it's Bob Seger, song about those night moves on The Point, 94.1.

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2: Let's do it. The Monday edition of Remember That Year. 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All right, here come your three clues. First clue is the song, and it's from Tears for Fears.

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6: President Reagan may unveil a new tax reform plan next week. 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
0: All right, think about that one for a minute and let me know what year you think those three things have in common. Tears for Fears, Head Over Heels, View to a Kill, the James Bond movie, and President Reagan promoting tax reform. If you know the year, text me, 501-614-9410.
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0: I'm impressed. A lot of people got this one today. Remember That Year, three clues, song, movie, headline with a year in common, brought to you by Conway Cycle Shop. 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Just so you remember, here were your three clues.

0: 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James Bond.
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0: Oh, you'll see to that personally, will you?
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4: President Reagan may unveil a new tax reform plan next week. Sources say it keeps the home mortgage deduction, drops deductions for state and local income taxes, and pegs the top tax rate at 35%.
5: That year was 1985, so if you said 85, you're on the honor roll today. Good job. A lot of people knew this one. Jerry got it, so did Karen number two, George, Jamie, Gerald, Doug, and Pierce got it. Eli got it, Chris, Ken Rock, Logan, Robert, Jim, Mike, and Tim got it, Nikki got it, Ryland, Carla, and Dustin got it. Can't read my writing today. I need to write neater. James got it. Blake, Calvin, Melanie, Chuck V, Jimmy, and Gus all knew that it was 1985, and that is correct.

The devil went down to Georgia. He was looking for a soul to steal. He was in a bind because he was way behind and he was willing to make a deal. When he came across this young man sewing on a fiddle and playing it hot, and the devil jumped up on a hickory stump and said, "Boy, let me tell you what. I guess you didn't know it, but I'm a fiddle player too. And if you'd care to take a dare, I'll make a bet with you. Now you play pretty good fiddle, boy, but give the devil his due. I bet a fiddle of gold against your soul, 'cause I think I'm better than you."

The devil bowed his head because he knew that he'd been beat, and he laid that golden fiddle on the ground at Johnny's feet. Johnny said, "Devil, just come on back if you ever want to try again, 'cause I told you once, you son of a gun.

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1: 3:35, let's do our Lost Classic of the Day. And celebrating a birthday today, Colin Hay, the singer of Men at Work, celebrating his birthday today. He's 73 years old, so let's do a Lost Classic for Men at Work today.

0: Point, 94.1, Lost Classic for Men at Work. Colin Hay, it's his birthday today. He's 73 years old. That's my favorite song from Men at Work right there. Really, Overkill. And never got to see Men at Work live, and I regret that. But I did get to see Colin Hay when he was with Ringo Starr in his All-Star Band a couple of years ago. And he did that song, and that was one of the highlights of the evening for me. Cargo was the second album from Men at Work, and sold 3 million copies, which is not too bad, although they kind of felt like it was not as big of a success as their first album, because their first album sold 6 million copies, but still 3 million copies. That's pretty good, right?
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4: Hey, I wanted to cut in and get information about this horrible accident right now. 430 northbound at Cantrell. 430 north at Cantrell. It is a car upside down in the middle lane. And then a little farther back from that, a motorcycle. And, oh man, I'm hoping everybody's okay here. So we got a motorcycle and a car upside down, 430 North at Cantrell, middle lane, and traffic is starting to back way up. You're going to need to get in the far left lane to get around that if you get stuck there. So again, 430 North at Cantrell, car and motorcycle accident. And thanks to Kevin, Dustin, and Joseph for giving me the info on that. I appreciate it. We'll update you if we get any more info. Right now, let's go ahead and play some Green Day on The Point.
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1: 355. Let's get you updated on traffic. We have that horrible accident. 430 northbound at Cantrell. It's involving a motorcycle and an upside down car. And boy, you may want to say a prayer for everyone involved there, because what I'm seeing on the camera is not looking good. 430 North at Cantrell, that car is upside down in the middle lane, and it's blocking the middle lane and the right lane. So you're going to want to get in the far left lane to get around it if you're stuck there. And 430 North is backed up from Cantrell all the way back to 630. Cantrell eastbound is backed up. Cantrell East going to 430 North on the little access road and the ramp there, that's backed up as well. And that's all we have for accidents right now, but that is definitely enough. We don't need any more bad accidents today. If you see any other problems, let me know. 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

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It's Bon Jovi and Blaze of Glory. Yeah, Blaze of Heat. 94 outside right now. Feels like 106 and not really going to get better anytime this week. I hate to say that, but yeah, welcome to summer in Arkansas. Definitely hot out there. Let's get right to traffic. 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Get the Good Feet feeling today. Good Feet Store in Conway off Elsinger Boulevard next to Target, and in Benton off I-30 in the Shops of Benton next to All Aboard. Okay, the main problem right now, 430 northbound at Cantrell. We got a car upside down and a motorcycle involved in an accident. Car is in the middle lane, and it's blocking middle and right. You're going to want to get in the left lane to get around that. And traffic is backed up, as you can imagine. Oh, a lot. A lot of backup. So backed up from Cantrell all the way to 630, a little bit on to 630 and beyond. And then Cantrell eastbound going to 430 north is backed up as well. Avoid that area if you can, and hopefully everybody's okay in that. If you see any other traffic problems, let me know. Call or text 501-614-9410.

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It's 427. Traffic update, still have the accident, 430 northbound at Cantrell, and still has traffic backed up all the way back to 630 and a little bit on to 630. So 430 north is a no-go right now. If you are stuck in that, you're going to want to get in the far left to get around. Also, Cantrell eastbound going to 430 north is backed up, trying to get on to 430 north as well. That's the only accident. That's a big one right now. If you do see any other accidents, let me know. Call or text 501-614-9410. Got Mike's match game on the way in about 6 minutes. We'll play and give you the chance to win some Travelers baseball tickets.

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2: Let's play Mike's Match Game, brought to you by Little Rock's historical Midtown Billiards on South Main. 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Prize on Match Game today, couple of tickets to see the Arkansas Travelers play baseball. 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Fill in the blank today. Did you hear about Garfield the cat? Garfield the cat got married, and at the wedding, the guests didn't throw rice. They threw blank. Did you hear that Garfield the cat got married? At the wedding, guests didn't throw rice. They threw blank. Okay, two ways to play Match Game. You can text your answer for fun, 501-614-9410. If you want to play for the Travs tickets, caller number 9, same number, 501-614-9410. Good luck. A little bit of good news, 430 northbound. The accident has been cleared, but a lot of the backup is still there, especially between Rodney Parham and 630. So if you're stuck in that, just know that it's opening up. The accident's been cleared. You should get moving again real soon. One new accident, 30 eastbound, right past Broadway in North Little Rock. It's in the right lane. Everything else looks good.
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5: Mike's Match Game, we are playing for Arkansas Travelers baseball tickets today, and we had Ted from Little Rock on the line a minute ago, and I got his answer to this. Did you hear about Garfield the cat? He got married, and at Garfield's wedding, the guests did not throw rice. They threw blank. Ted said kitty litter, and I like that answer, so let's give Ted a round of applause for that. Let's see if you matched with anybody. So Jeff Allen said they didn't throw rice, they threw mice. No match there. Chuck the promo guy said they threw fish. Dawn and David both said that they threw lasagna, which makes sense. Garfield likes lasagna. And I said kitty litter, so there we go. That is definitely a match. And Ted and I were both trying to decide. He said that he was trying to decide between catnip and kitty litter as an answer. He went with kitty litter, and I was doing the same thing. Before we did match game, I was like, catnip, kitty litter, kitty litter. That was my answer. And Ted and I on the same wavelength. So Ted is going to see the Arkansas Travelers, and those tickets good for any home game.
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Mike's Traffic Jam. 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
1: Here we go with your daily dose of stupid. It is stupid news on The Point 94.1. And we've got three stupid stories to tell you about today. We're going to start with some stupid news out of California. And you're not going to believe this. Police trying to track down a man who spent 3 hours licking somebody's doorbell. 3 hours. The homeowner's Ring camera caught the whole thing because apparently now you can't even check it who's at your front door without seeing something that requires therapy like that. They also caught the guy relieving himself in the front yard, but they have no idea who the guy is. So if you know, contact California Police. Both of those things, you know, like 3 hours of tongue action and somebody peeing in your front yard, neither of those things you ever want to see on your Ring camera. You just don't. Next up, we got some Florida stupid. Of course we do. Florida man tried to rob a cell phone store using pepper spray. One problem, though, he was holding the can backwards. So instead of disabling everybody else, he maced himself. Yeah, he was still rolling around on the floor in pain when police arrived to arrest him. Good for him. Final story. This one's next level stupid. A stupid guy in Washington State decided he'd save money on 4th of July fireworks by making his own fireworks. Sure, why not? His brilliant plan was to throw all the ingredients together in a blender and then mix them up real good. You know the end of the story, right? So, yeah, he puts everything in the blender, hits puree, and then the blender explodes. I think the guy deserves this.
2: I am the god of hellfire, and I bring you fire.
3: It's on fire.
4: I'll take you to
5: fire. Let me stand next to your fire.
1: Yeah, you definitely don't want to make fireworks at home. And you don't want to put that kind of stuff in a blender. Who looks at a blender and thinks, you know what this needs? Explosives. Absolutely. Well, the good news is the guy's still alive. He is in the hospital in serious condition, but he is alive. Bad news is Bomb Squad had to clean out his garage to make sure nothing else was in there to try to celebrate the 4th of July early. You know, keeping the neighbors safe. That is your daily dose of stupid. 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Point 94.1 traffic. Let's check and see what's going on traffic-wise. We only have one accident right now. It's 57 northbound, just north of McCain, causing a little bit of backup in that area. Everything else, looking good. If you see any problems, call or text 501-614-9410.

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0: 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Hall & Oates, you make my dreams come true. It is 5:30. I'm Mike Kennedy. We did Stupid News a couple of minutes ago. Forgot to mention, if you ever miss Stupid News or you ever want to hear it again or, you know, you catch up, listen to some old episodes, we've got them all posted on our website. 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And if you really want to get high-tech and have Stupid News sent like right to your smartphone every single day, we've got a podcast too, and all the details about how to sign up for that on our website, kkpt.com. 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Have Stupid News sent right to your phone every day. Traffic is much better than earlier. We only have one minor issue. It is an accident 440 eastbound right past the airport exit. That is the only thing right now. Let's keep it that way. No more accidents today. If you see any problems, call or text 501-614-9410.
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0: The Point 94.1. It's Mike Kennedy. We got James Miller on the line. Guatney Chevrolet, Arkansas's number one Chevy dealer. 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
11: 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Friday

It's 4th of July. The playlist is on, the grill is smoking, the cornhole is getting fierce. Then somebody shows up with My Mochi ice cream, and the whole vibe levels up. 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This weekend, the music might set the mood, but it's My Mochi that sets the bar. Grab a purple box of My Mochi ice cream and taste the joy.

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1: Happy birthday to the iPhone. The iPhone released 19 years ago today, June 29th, 2007. First iPhone went for $500, which is the equivalent of $800 today. 6 million original iPhones sold. That is your totally useless fact of the day on The Point 94.1.
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0: Live and local, The Point 94.1. It's Van Morrison and Brown Eyed Girl. I'm Mike Kennedy. Have you seen all the great shows coming to the all-new Saracen Event Center? There is quite the list, starting with Jeff Foxworthy on July 11th. Australian Pink Floyd Show. That's the lights, lasers, and note-for-note recreations of Pink Floyd's greatest hits. It's on July 18th, the Australian Pink Floyd Show. Flo Rida on July 31st. Johnny Gill, August 7th. John Legend. Tickets still available for that show on August 8th. Lou Gramm of Foreigner and John Waite of The Babies and Bad English on August 28th. Rodney Carrington on September 29th. And October 24th, One Vision of Queen featuring Mark Martel. You will be amazed how much Mark sounds like Freddie Mercury. It is simply amazing. 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

0: Live and local, The Point 94.1. There you go. Your 80s haircut of the day, honoring Don Dokken today from the Tooth and Nail album, September of 1984. That's Into the Fire. Why are we saluting Don Dokken today? Well, it's because it's Don's birthday today. Don Dokken, 73 years old. Happy birthday.
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